0: before you go, there's something I want you to have.
1: Oh, it's beautiful. But wait a minute, isn't this...
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1: 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Like when you said you felt so happy you could die.

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I blasted off the planet, rock to cause catastrophe, and it matters more because I had it. Now I had, I thought about wreaking havoc on an opposition. Kinda shocking, they want a static with precision. I'm automatic, quarterback, I ain't talking second, pack it up on.

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I'm from the dirty, but that Chico nice. Y'all call it a moment, I call it life.

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1: They say the holy water's watered down, and this town's lost its faith. Our colors will fade.